says, oh, wrong number, sorry to waste your time. And I think to myself, why now? 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

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It will soon pass, whatever it is. 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
2: 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Johnson On Mars Flight 247
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3: Ha!